0: 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Skilly bebop, we rock Scooby-Doo. Well, guess what? America, we love you, because you're rocking a roll with us so much soul. You can rock till you're 101 years old. I don't mean to brag, I don't mean to boast, but we're like hot butter on our breakfast toast. So rock it out, a baby bubba, a baby bubba to the boogie to bang bang, the boogie to the beat.
1: Su Radio 60, 70, 80.

I am your automatic lover, automatic lover. I am your automatic lover.